Well, hopefully you have a bit of a romance with Radio Mi Amigo. That's why you're listening there with the Curse of Flyers. 1976, Golden Mile is the name of the album. That, as I said, was a radio romance. Now, back in the 60s, everybody fell in love with the Kinks, of a certain persuasion, that is. And the record label that they were on, which was Pi Records, every so often, kind of, in my view, lost the plot and released some of their records on a budget label that they own called Marble Arch. And here's a track from one of them, the Marble Arch album, A Sunny Afternoon, and you'll be able to sing along to this.

There we are. There's the Kinks on that one, 1967. It was a Marble Arch album, as I've said before, and I'm sure if you saw it, you'd recognise it straight away. They're sat on the front of a car with all stripes down it, you know the one. Oh, that was Louis. Fabulous. Move back into the 70s, 79, in fact, top of the shop for our playlist, and here's Stevie Wonder. I just love this album. Journey Through the Secret Life of Plants, and this is Same One, Your Love.

How about that? We could drift away, definitely nighttime music to drift off to sleep to, dare I say. Send One Your Love, that from Stevie Wonder. Send It With Love from me to you. And via, has to be said, Carly Simon right now. 1972, the right thing to do.

0: That was Stretch, 1975, from an album called Elastique. And Why Did You Do It? Well, before that, we did it with Carly Simon, The Right Thing to Do, and that off an album called No Secrets. For No Secret here, Radio Mi Amigo, broadcasting from the LV18. Maud up at Harwich, playing you album tracks overnight, everything from 7 o'clock in the evening to 7 o'clock in the morning. And carrying on with a bit of fun from the new Lee Dorsey album.
1: Oh, let's have a mellow good time.
0: And that's the title.
1: That's what I'm talking about, baby. You're looking good.

0: Now holding. That's what I'm talking about, baby. You're looking good. Oh, let's live dangerous. Mm-hmm. When we strike a groove, we're gonna pay our dues to the RFOP. We need a rest from over participation, so come along with me. Hey, yeah. It's gonna be all right too, baby. That's what I'm talking about.
1: Well, if you only remember Lee Dorsey for one record, chances are it was the single Working in a Coal Mine. But there's an album released around the same time called The New Lee Dorsey. And that was a mellow good time. Well, hopefully you're having a good time listening to the music. Great choice of music, although I say so myself, mainly because I chose it, you see. We'll carry on with the Cars. This is Bye Bye Love. I wasn't expecting it to start like that.

shall we say bye-bye love to the Cars, who are around in that one with that one in 1978. Well, I'm around now. At least I was when I looked in the mirror this morning, that's for certain. Playing you a few album tracks, and back in 69, Delaney and Bonnie brought out their first album, and it was called Accept No Substitute, and from it, Do Right Woman, Do Right Man.

How about that? Pretty good version, huh? Delaney and Bonnie, they're, what do you call it? I can't think of the word, not copy. Blah, blah, blah, blah. Anyway, it was Do Right, Woman, Do Right. Cover version, that's it, cover version from their album Accept No Substitutes. Now, I'm always rattling on about overnight. We play lots of album tracks, and I'm going to kind of bend the rules a bit because I'm going to take a tune right now that was actually released as a single, but in turn it was taken, or part of it was taken from an album called The Original Sound and Drums and Percussion, taken from the music Du Burundi, and it was turned into a single, and it sounded something like this.

Okay, so bending the rules slightly, but it was taken from an album originally called Musique de Burundi, and if you like that kind of stuff, I suggest you look that up. About 1971 for that one. Burundi Stevenson Black was the version you heard there, and it was simply called Burundi Black. Having sorted all that out, let's go for something a bit more straightforward. This is Status Quo from the album Quo. They're drifting away.

There we are, that's Status Quo from that 74 album, Quo, Drifting Away. Well, we're definitely not drifting away here on the LV18, because we're safely moored at Harwich in our little harbory thing, and you're more than welcome to come along and have a look around. You don't have to worry, there's a nice gangplanky thing all covered over, so you can walk on board, no chance of falling off the end. And I say you can wander around the ship. The thing I always do say, though, is when you do come up, make sure you've got sensible shoes on, because there's lots of steep steps, as you'd expect to see on a ship, and we wouldn't want you coming a cropper, shall we say. I won't say any more than that, won't we use wrong words if you fall over, but you know what I mean. Otherwise it could end in sorrow, as sung here by the McCoys off their 65 album Hang On Sloopy.

Well, drifting away rather quietly there, I think you'll agree. That's Leonard Cohen from Death of a Ladies' Man, album from 77. And True Love Leaves No Trace. I don't know that I agree with that one, because when you're with love, you're loving the one you're with.

There we are, that's Stephen Stills from the album Stephen Stills 1970. And from 1970, we're going to move on to 73 because we've only got about 8 minutes to go. Kiki D brought out an album called Loving and Free, and from it, here's the title track.

Well, another dreamy piece of late night music, I'm sure you'll agree. Kiki D, Loving and Free. Time for me to go. Going to leave you with a raucous track from 1968. Dave Clark 5, You Love If You Want It.

I think we got the message there. Thank you, Argent. And all I can say is hallelujah. And thank you for joining me. It's Ian Chambers on a little journey through that world that we call rock.

This is your old mate Ian back on Radio Mi Amigo, and can we have a little unwritten agreement that I don't need to tell you the bleeding obvious, such as what album that was from, because I guess you know. For crying out loud, it was Meatloaf from, yeah, that album. Let's just leave that within our little unwritten agreement here and move on with another song here on Mi Amigo. And you might not remember what album this was from, but it's a damn fine song.

Supertramp and Rudy. The album was Crime of the Century. And watch out, because in this show we could be surrounded by criminals, gangsters, and ne'er-do-wells.

Who's Gary Gilmore? Well, you've got Google. You can find out. You can find the wiki page. Gary Gilmore's eyes. There's the adverts. Gary Gilmore, a murderer who didn't want to be taken alive. And before that, Steely Dan, Don't Take Me Alive, from the wonderful Royal Scam album. It's Ian with you here on Radio Mi Amigo. But watch out, because there might be psycho killers around. They might not be very far, far, far, far, far, far, far, far away.

They set up an assault team. They asked for volunteers. They had to go and get him. That much was clear. And the word spread about him on the radios and TV. Inappropriate lace overtones. They

taken from the 1972 album Sniper and Other Love Songs. There's Harry Chapin and Sniper. Before that, the Talking Heads and Psycho Killer. Well, we've consulted with Uncle Elton, and he reckons we should have mercy on the criminal.

0: Elton from Don't Shoot Me, I'm Only the Piano Player. Have Mercy on the Criminal. Wonderful song. I think we need to calm things down. I don't want anyone getting nightmares from listening to Radio Mi Amigo. So let's have some Cat Stevens to lighten the mood. And this is the story of the boy with the moon and star on his head.
1: A gardener's daughter stopped me on my way on the day I was to wed. It is you who I wish to share my body with.

Simply beautiful, Cat Stevens from the 1972 album Catch Bullet 4, and that's the boy with the moon and star on his head. This is Ian Chambers on your Radio Mi Amigo, bobbing around in the LV18 lightship. 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

Hello and welcome to the Rick Marks Hour on Radio Mi Amigo, where we're album tracking through the evening and the night. We started off there with the Ramones from Rocket to Russia, going back to 1967, and Teenage Lobotomy, playing that one because I saw a Silent Witness the other day, and it was all about a teenage lobotomy. Carrying on with the bit of David Coverdale's Deep Purple from 1974, and this is a track called Burn.

Radio Mi Amigo from the LV18, and that was the band Foggit, and it wasn't Slow Ride, it was from their LP Energize from 1974, and it was called Home in My Hand. Before that you heard Deep Purple and the title track to their Burn LP from 1974, and this is the sound of the Ruts from the Crack 1979, as far as we go on Mi Amigo, and this is Babylon's Burning.

The sound of Janis Joplin and the Big Brother Holding Company there from 1968 and A Piece of My Heart. And before that, you heard the Yardbirds from 1966 and Psycho Daisies. And that's unique in that it's one of the few records that has both Jeff Beck, who happened to be playing bass guitar on that and singing vocals, and Jimmy Page playing lead guitar on it. Before that, we started with The Ruts from The Crack 1979 and Babylon's Burning. Babylon, in that context, is Rastafarian slang meaning the oppressive structures of Western society, and it was about the Southall riots and the killing of anti-fascist protester Blair Peach. This is Steve Harley and Cockney Rebel, Mr. Soft.

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Radio Mi Amigo, broadcasting from our radio lightship, the LB18, which is moored at Harwich Quay. And we like to play you one or two album tracks that we don't think you've heard too often. Mr. Soft by Steve Harley and Cockney Rebel from Psychomodo, you probably have, but that was Family there from their final album, It's Only a Movie, from 1973, and Sweet Desiree. This is probably another one that you've heard of the year before, but another great band of the 1970s, Jethro Tull. This is the title track to the 1972 album, Living in the Past.

Now, help me out here. That was Paul Simon from 1977 and Slip Sliding Away. It was on his Greatest Hits album, entitled Greatest Hits, etc. So was it an album track or was it just a single? I don't know, but I played it, so I must have thought it was an album track, hadn't I? Before that, you had Jethro Tull from 1977 on Radio Mi Amigo and Living in the Past. Don't forget, if you'd like to contact us, we'd love to hear from you. It's studio at lp18radio.uk. This is The Doors from LA Woman, 1971 music. This is Riders on the Storm.

So good, they named it three times. Well, well, well, John Lennon and his Plastic Ono Band from the album The Plastic Ono Band, going back to 1970. And the verses describing mundane moments with Yoko, dinner, walking and talking about revolution and women's liberation. Before that you heard The Doors, and what I didn't know was the last ever song that Jim Morrison sang before his death. He also double tracked it with a whispered track underneath to make it sound more spooky. It's time for me to go. I hope you've enjoyed the music that I've played for the last hour. If so, please join me again next week when I'll be doing more of the same. I'm going to leave you with a 1976 track from Bob Dylan and the Desire album. And the track is Hurricane, and I apologise for the missing words, but there's some words that you could say in 1976 that perhaps you can't in 2006. For me, Rick Marks, ta-da. You look after yourselves and you keep yourself safe. I'll see you around.

Hello. Are you ready for some serious album tracking? I am. Opened up with Stars, with a Z, or a Z if you're across the pond, and Boys in Action, from their 1976 self-titled album. Right now, this is Neil Merriweather. And this is Always Be You. Hello, hope you can stay around.

That's Steely Dan there. And that's Black Friday. And that comes from Katie Lyde. And the Neil Merriweather track before that, Always Be You, came from the 1975 album Kryptonite. What a great title. Right. Moving on with Bob Seger. And from Stranger in Town, it's Brave Strangers.

And that's Moxie, and that's Fantasy, and that's from their 1975 self-titled album. Mi Amigo Nighttime with Robin D here on a musical adventure, discovering some album tracks which I've never heard before, and possibly you haven't as well. So we're discovering them together. Now, I don't think I've ever played an album track from ZZ Top, and I do like them very much indeed, so I've chosen this one, and from the album Rio Grande Mud, this is Francine.

0: Yeah, that was rather nice, wasn't it? That was Wigwam and Freddy, Are You Ready? And that came from the 1975 album Losing Our Virginity. Right. Now, it's the Robin D official refreshment break time now. And I don't know what you're having, but I'm having a nice cup of tea. Yeah, and it's got to be builder's tea for me. The spoon has got to be able to stand up in it. So I've got that all sorted. And a sugar-coated honey glazed donut. Just as a surprise. Going to play you three in a row, and I wasn't going to play the silly little game tonight, but I will, because I know that some people like to play that, where I give you the initials of the artists and see if you can guess who they are. Right, first up, we've got E, L and P. That's kind of easy, I think. And then it is M, H, and finally TB. See how you get on with that lot.
1: It's three in a row on Mi Amigo. 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

Okay, where did we go on that musical trip? We started off with ELNP, of course, Emerson, Lake and Palmer, and From the Beginning. And that was from the Trilogy album from 1972. Then it was MH, Molly Hatchet, and Gator Country. And that comes from their self-titled album. And finally there, TB, Tucky Buzzard, and Goo Goo Goo from Tucky Buzzard is the name of the album from 1971. Right, this is Blackfoot. And this is I Got a Line on You on Mi Amigo Nighttime.

0: Blackfoot, I Got a Line on You, and it comes from the Strikes album. And that's about it for yours truly,
1: Robin D.
0: Time for me to move on, and I hope you've enjoyed the last hour and found something in there that you liked. I liked them all. Right. Gonna leave you with this one from Curtis Mayfield, and from the album Sweet Exorcist. I always think there's a rather haunting sound. It's Kung Fu. Thank you for your company. I'll catch you again very, very soon. You take care. Bye-bye now.

The Blues Muggles there, and we ain't got nothing yet from 1966, recycling the riff from Rick Nelson's summertime single, as would Deep Purple with Black Knight in 1970. Or maybe they were recycling the Blues Muggles, either or. Anyway, welcome into another jaunt around the Garden of Unearthly Delights with your tie-dye tour guide, Paul Windsor, here on the overnight service of Radio Mi Amigo, just a little north of reality. So let's get to it. Coming up is all-round crazy guy Kim Fowley with his 1965 single, Underground Lady.

Yeah, that was Canadian band The Plastic Cloud with a track from their 1968 self-titled album Face Behind the Sun. Good track. Before that, it was well-known Man About Town, Kim Fowley, and Underground Lady, released on Californian label Living Legend in late 1965. I'm presuming here that it was Kim Fowley's own label, as he produced all the dozen or so singles released on there. And he wasn't exactly known for hiding his light under a bushel, as it were, so hence the name Living Legend, yeah, indeed. From 1975, these are the band from their Northern Lights Southern Cross album, Acadian Driftwood.

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Yeah, I love those raw rockabilly records. Everyone sounds like they're having so much fun, and why wouldn't they? That was Walter Brown and his band, and Jelly Roll Rock, released in 1958 on Texas label Zip. Before that, John Mayall and his Blues Breakers, and a single out on Decca in early 1967, Out of Reach, written by Peter Green. And clearly featuring his distinctive guitar playing, plus an early vocal outing for him as well. And we started off with the band and Acadian Driftwood. Lovely stuff. This is the overnight service of Radio Mi Amigo, broadcasting from the floating palace of musical delights, light vessel LV18 mode here in Harwich Harbour in the UK. And we're currently finding our way around the Garden of Unearthly Delights with that wayward Paul Windsor, treading the paths less travelled. From 1978, these are Susie and the Banshees and Nicotine Stain.

That's somebody else that has a distinctive guitar style, Tony McPhee of the Groundhogs, and that was A Year in the Life from their 1971 album Split. Before that it was Black Sabbath and Am I Going Insane, which I think some of the band actually did not long after, a single out on NEMS Records in 1976. And it's also a track from their Sabotage album. And from 1978, it was Susie and the Banshees from their debut album, The Scream. And that was Nicotine Stain. Okay, a treat now for fans of Bebop Deluxe, a band featured in the Garden plenty of times before. I wanted to play a track from their Sunburst Finished album. But four of the five tracks on side one sort of blended into each other. So I thought, well, you know, just play all four. So here you are. This is Heavenly Homes, Ships in the Night, Crying to the Sky, and Sleep That Burns. Enjoy.

And there you go, four tracks from the 1976 Bebop Deluxe album Sunburst Finish. Heavenly Homes, Ships in the Night, Crying to the Sky and Sleep That Burns. Great stuff. Seen the band live a couple of times back in the day and they were always very good. Right, that's just about it for this trek around the Garden of Unearthly Delights. Hope you enjoyed taking in the sights and sounds here in the garden. We are open four nights a week, 12 midnight UK time, on Tuesdays, Wednesdays, Thursdays and Saturday nights. Just bring yourself and a pair of open ears. And as we slip through the gate into the dark night, we'll finish with some great electric blues from Charlie Musselwhite's Southside Band, the 1967 album Stand Back. This is Early in the Morning, but from me, Paul Windsor, see ya!

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0: Couple of tunes from the 1960s there. First off, we had The Casuals and Jizzaman, and that was The Fifth Dimension with Go Where You Wanna Go. Okay, we're going to go to the 70s now with Carlos Santana.
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KC and the Sunshine Band, it's the same old song. Before that, it was the Fortunes, You Got Your Troubles. Next, it's Pink Floyd and...

That was a group called Weather Report and some smooth jazz for you. That was a tune called Birdland. Here's Del Shannon.

0: That was a song called Swiss Maid with Del Shannon yodeling away there. Can you yodel? Go on, give it a try.
1: Has anybody seen me teeth? Gordon
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1: Oh, Ladybird from Nancy Sinatra and Lee Hazelwood, starting off this hour of music on Radio Mi Amigo as we rock and roll gently on the good lightship, the LV18. As long as we don't start tossing and turning, it'll be fine. And no, that's not a cue into our next piece of music. It's just something that came off the top of my head. Probably because I'm cracking up. And that's the title of this one.

0: is working out fine. Ha, ha, ha, ha.
1: Useless talking. All of that walking.

Ah, good times indeed. It's Radio Mi Amigo, going back to 1967, and what a good year that was for music. And I'm sad to admit that I remember it well. The Animals, Good Times, following Tommy Hunt, and he was cracking up in 1975, which was our other featured year. What can I tell you about Tommy Hunt? Well, he was born Charles James Hunt in 1933, and in 2001 was inducted into the Rock and Roll Hall of Fame. I never really realised he was quite that famous, but he's mixed with a fair number of luminaries and recorded with them over the years. So that was Tommy Hunt and Cracking Up, and this is Stretch. Why did you do it? I didn't, Your Honour. It wasn't me. Honest, I think it was Ollie Kinvig.

Love loves to love love. So says Lulu. And who's going to argue with such a powerful figure in the music industry as Lulu? That was music from 1967. Chris Cooper playing music from 1967 and 1975 this hour. And we heard from the band Stretch, who were active in the sort of mid to late 70s. And now we're going to go back to the mid-70s once again, and a band called The Moments. And this is Look At Me.

Have they finished? They have indeed. Probably better known by Simon and Garfunkel, that track. But the version we played was Harper's Bazaar, 1967, and Anything Goes. And before that, The Moments and Look at Me, brackets, I'm in Love, close brackets, from 1975. And I don't remember The Moments at all, I must admit. They did make the lower reaches of the charts in 1975. I tried to look them up on Wikipedia and it came back with an early 60s band funded by Steve Marriott, who went on to join the Small Faces, of course. Well, I somehow don't think that was the same band. These are the Exciters. Can't tell you much about them either.

goes on a bit, doesn't it? Exciter's reaching for the best, and you found the best. It's Radio Mi Amigo, certainly the best for the 60s and 70s music. It's the daytime service where we get a little bit more poppy, and overnight we get a little bit more rocky. That's generally how it goes.

not their biggest hit, and I'm sort of tempted to suggest that if they weren't established at the time, that probably wouldn't have been a hit at all. Be Mine, 1967. Oh, that's harsh, isn't it? Be Mine, 1967 music from the Tremolos, following the Exciters, 1975, and reaching for the best. Now, a guy who had quite a long career in the music business, but he's almost unheard of, but worked with a lot of people. He was a singer-songwriter, and he had just one hit in his own right. It was in 1975. It was called Rocky, and he was Austin Roberts.

Austin Roberts from 1975 with Rocky, and then back to 1967, the great Otis Redding, and that of course was Knock on Wood. Can you hear that? I'm tapping my head. Got to be careful not to get too many splinters. It's Radio Mi Amigo, it's Chris Cooper spinning those oldies this hour, and if you'd like to visit our lightship, we are open just about every day from 10 in the morning until around about 4 in the afternoon. You can find us at the Quayside in Harwich. We are Real Floating Radio. We've got our studio on board the ship, and we'd like to show you around. That's not just a radio station. It was, of course, a fully functioning lightship out in the high seas in its heyday, and it had a role in a film, and then had a bit of a disaster in the early part of 2024, but we're recovering from all that. And well, we'll tell you all about the history if you'd like to come and see us. The LV18, Light Vessel 18, in Harwich, in England.

0: Van McCoy, Change with the Times. I'm not very good at that. And then a song I used to hate back in the day. Old Engelbert, Humpback. And that was, of course, the one that's called Release Me.
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0: It is Radio Me Amigo from the good ship LV18 in Harwich. If you'd like to get in touch with anybody here, it's one generic email address. It's studio@lv18radio.uk. Don't think this applies to many people around here. Well, maybe the captain's wife, but don't say I said that. This is Hot Chocolate, You Sexy Thing.

You sexy thing. It was music from Hot Chocolate into Cliff Richard, of course, and The Day I Met Marie. Well, The Day I Met Marie was a long, long time ago, and I'm not going to dedicate that piece of music to her because she's not even a fan of Cliff Richard. Anyway, I know a lot of people are. I hope you enjoyed that one, 1967 for Cliff and The Day I Met Marie. And we're coming up to 1975 once again now, and a track I had completely forgotten about. In fact, I hardly knew. What about you? It's T-Rex and Dreamy Lady.

That would have gone really well next to Otis Redding and Knock on Wood, which I played earlier. So why didn't I put them back to back? I've absolutely no idea. And it was before that, music from T-Rex and a minor 1975 hit from them. That was A Dreamy Lady on not a dreamy station. This is a very positive Radio Mi Amigo, 24/7, around the clock, around the world, on a good old internet webby thingy. You know who this is, don't you?

The Hollies putting another hour of music on Mi Amigo to bed. But it's not bedtime yet. Stay tuned. Lots of good music to come.

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1: 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Steve Jenner.

Badfinger and No Matter What. And before that, get us underway, 10cc Wall Street Shuffle. Thank you so much for joining me today on LB18 Radio. Me, amigo, loads of great stuff to come. I tell you.

0: are, the very definition of groovy. Still plying their trade as individual and severally. Ron Argent and Colin Blunston, of course, and as the Zombies as well, time of the season.
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Loving Spoonful, then. Do you believe in magic? Do you believe in driftwood? The Moody Blues.

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You got to pay your dues if you want to sing the blues. And I tell you what, when I set out on the journey to bring you this show, I was expecting my voice to work. And suddenly it's all fallen on the floor. 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So from 3 octaves lower than normal, here's Petula Clark and I Know a Place.

0: For 2 o'clock, and I know a place. Anyway, so it was a great place to play some of the real pirate classics, the offshore classics. And this one, every time I play this, I just feel those cold fingers of time clacking all over me. From the LV18, In the Water, Radio Mi Amigo, the Walker Brothers, The Sun Ain't Gonna Shine Anymore.
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0: That's what I said. 1966.

0: The Walker Brothers. This is not a commercial. It's a historic recording play for old time's sake. Take no action as a result of hearing this.
1: Rambler. 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

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And I'm gonna play You Feel Like Making Love now. You're expecting bad company, aren't you? You're gonna be disappointed.

And when I say disappointed, I don't mean disappointed, really. Roberta Flack and Feel Like Making Love. And that's the way you want to make it. Anyway, let's throw some shapes with the Yardbirds.

0: No, don't worry, I'm sure it'll never happen. Neil Young after the Gold Rush, before that the Yardbirds and Shapes of Things. Now we do another show when my voice works. Here on LV18 Radio Mi Amigo. It's on Monday nights at 7, repeated throughout the week, and it's called
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0: Because they're the tracks we play from before the days of offshore radio here in the United Kingdom. And this one is performed and recorded by a bunch called The Prisoners, who were in fact inmates of prisons in the United States around the time when they recorded this. The Prisoners, and Don't Say Tomorrow.

cowbells and everything. Patti and the Emblems, gonna love you a long, long time. Before that, the Rolling Stones, Honky Tonk Women. And before that, the Prisoners. Don't say tomorrow. And I ain't gonna say tomorrow because I hope you can have a good rest of the week, because I'm gone right now. I'm out of here. Thank you so much for your company today on LV18 Radio, Mi Amigo. I'm really sorry the voice fell apart about partway through the show. So it's Honey, Lemon and Scotch for me, I think. But anyway.

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0: 1972. That was a good year for Robin D. Was it for you? Were you born yet? From the Netherlands, Golden Earring and Buddy Joe, and a group that always reminds me of the summer. This is from 67, The Lemon Spoonful.
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0: That's another one from 1967. What a great year for music that was. That's the Hollies there. And Dear Eloise. Right, time for that email address.
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0: And we'd love to hear from you. And on turntable number two, it's the Reverend Al Green. Let's stay together.

And there you go, that's Al Green and Let's Stay Together, complete with the bad scratch on the record. Sorry about that, but that's the way it goes when you're playing vinyl. But we're not going to play vinyl yet because we're going to play a cassette. Again, did that, I think it was on the last show, was it? Was it that long ago? And we've got this beautiful cassette deck here at Technics M215 sitting here doing nothing. So we like to give it a bit of exercise. And I've picked a track from this double cassette, which I did the last time. It's number one love songs of the 60s, Heartbeat. And it's from the Yorkshire television series. And I don't know how I can prove to you that I'm playing a cassette, except I've got the box in my hand here, and it's open, closed, open, closed. If it was television, I'd show you. Or if we had a webcam. But here we go.

Well, I gotta say, I'm really impressed with the audio quality from cassette, but it is a good piece of kit. The Equals there. And come back, taking us very nicely up to the official Robin D coffee break, where we have coffee, tea, whatever tickles your fancy or floats your boat. Right, this is where we play three in a row, and do you want to play a silly little game? I give you the initials of the artists we're going to play, and see if you can guess who they are, and win the world-famous Robin D banana, which incidentally comes from your own fruit bowl. We don't post one out to you. So, here we go!

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1: It's three in a row, guess the artist and win a banana.
0: And kind of easy today, starting off with MW. And then it's the O's, and there's an apostrophe after O. That makes it easy for you. And finally, BH. Have a go at this.

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0: Information, how can I help you?
1: Nah, it's okay, operator. We've already played the record, right? Let's find out who won the banana. We're doing wonders for the banana industry here. Right, started off with MW. That, of course, was Mary Wells and my guy. And then it was the one that was kind of difficult to give you the initials. I said the O's with an apostrophe after the O. Did you work it out? That was the OJ's. And now that I found love, and finally there, operator from BH, that was Brenda Holloway. And this is the Delphonics. Ready or not, here I come.

That's the Persuaders. And Some Guys Have All the Luck. And we're rapidly running out of time. Got about 10 minutes left, so let's try and squeeze them.

Oh, and that one goes down a bomb at a Mobile Disco. Kim Weston there. And Take Me In Your Arms, and in brackets, Rock Me A Little While. Let's see what we can squeeze in with the last few minutes remaining. Music. Starting with Smokey Robinson and the Miracles, the Tracks of My Tears. And then we might have time for one more, if we're careful.

0: That's a favourite in anybody's book. Always great to hear it. 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And the tracks of my tears. And that's it for yours truly,
1: Robin D.
0: Time for me to head off. I'm going to leave you with one of my all-time favourite artists. And that's Nina Simone. Until Love Somebody, you take care now. Catch you soon. Bye-bye.

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1: Power. Oh.

Oh, the wonderful Chris Montez. What a lovely voice he has. Lovely. That was 1966. That was There Will Never Be Another You. Hello there. My name's Jeff. This is Radio Mi Amigo. And my great pleasure to be spinning some fabulous 60s and 70s songs about this one from the Moments. Oh, and the Whatnots.

That was Joe Dolan from 1969 and Make Me an Island. Yeah, strange request, that one. Then we had, before that, Moments and Whatnots and just simply called Girls. Now, I don't know whether you've seen the Bay City Rollers with Stuart Woodin playing live recently. I saw them a few weeks back and very, very good they were. They've got some young members, but so energetic. They do it all in the authentic way. But one song they didn't do was the one I'm going to play you now, which always used to be played in Les McEwen's version of the Bay City Rollers. Les, of course, no longer with us, sadly. And this, is, I think, is a lovely, lovely song. And maybe it was personal to Les. It's called Dedication.

Sylvester and You Make Me Feel Mighty Real. That was one that came out of the clubs, I think, in New York, wasn't it? Good song it is, too. Before that, the Mamas and the Papas, of course. California Dreaming. Going to have a bit of vinyl in a moment or two. I like to play a little bit of vinyl on the show. So that is coming along in a moment or two. But first, here's the Beach Boys.

0: From the summer of 1966, that is the Beach Boys, and God Only Knows. Do you remember the summer of 66? There was some fabulous radio around, wasn't it? Eh? There really was. It was the height of offshore radio, which was Brill. But also, do you remember the Yellow Pages? Yeah, nobody would know what you're talking about. Or are they, I don't think. Who used the Yellow Pages? Hands up. No, didn't think so. But evidently, a really interesting fact was it was 1966 in the summer that the first English town to get the Yellow Pages. Have you any idea what the town was? I tell you what, I'll let you know in a minute.
1: And now, back to the gramophone records, old boy.
0: Because first, I want to play you one from the turntable on the original vinyl from 1976. This is Shawaddy Waddy. Should have been a massive hit.

from the original piece of vinyl on Bell Records, Shawadi Wadi and Trocadero. And there was a Trocadero in many towns and cities, weren't they, around the country. I remember there was one in Derby that I used to go to, and had a wonderful balcony as well. Anyway, I won't go into it too much, but it was really brilliant. Yes, and the first town, as it was back in the day, it's a city now, the first town to get Yellow Pages was in fact Brighton. So if you got that, well done to you. You're listening to Radio Mi Amigo, all 60s, all 70s, where you know, radio from ships is back. Yeah, we broadcast from the LV18, which is anchored in Harwich Harbour. You can come and see us as well if you'd like to come down and see how it's all done. I'll tell you how to do that in a moment or two. Now, if I was to get a load of stars together, like Archie Bell, Billy Paul, D.D., Sharp, Harold Melvin and the Blue Notes, Lou Rawls, Teddy Prendergrass and the Intruders all together, wouldn't that be fantastic? Well, I can. Here they are. It's the Philadelphia All-Stars. Let's clean up the ghetto.

0: 1968, not heard that in a while. That's a Time Box and a Girl Don't Make Me Wait Too Long. Wouldn't dream of it.
1: Me and the girl.
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And that was Avenues and Alleyways, Tony Christie. Of course, the theme to the TV show The Protectors, which was brought to us by the same people who, or the same person, Gerry Anderson, who brought us, of course, things like Thunderbirds, starred Robert Vaughan, of course, from Man from U.N.C.L.E., and Noreen Dawn Porter. And I seem to remember it only ran for about 30 minutes, which was very short for an action drama. Could be wrong, but feel free to put me right. I think it was. You're listening to Radio Mi Amigo, Watery Wires, playing all the great 60s and 70s songs. On the way, we've got The Move and The Mixtures. 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
4: Why, it's just down to going faster than anybody else, isn't it? 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
5: Nothing beats a great smell of brew.
4: Oh, just splash it on all over, eh, Henry?
5: Sure. Lovely way to freshen up.
4: Yeah, but I wear it for a better reason.
5: What's that?
6: She likes it.
5: Sure, I know.

a fun song, isn't it? That's The Mixtures from, it was released in 70, hit over here in 1971. They also did a version of In the Summertime, which was a big hit for them over in Australia. And that, of course, was a big number one in Australia. I think it had gone to number one over here because it was the song that everyone was talking about and singing along to. But it was kept off the top by George Harrison's My Sweet Lord. And we're not going to complain about that, are we, really? Okay, let's move on here at Radio Mi Amigo, all 60s, all 70s with the Eagles.

Oh, the wonderful voice of Carol King there in Might As Well Rain Until September from 1962. It's all 60s, all 70s here at Radio Mi Amigo from the LV18 in Harwich. And this is David Essex from the film Evita. Do you

David Essex, Oh What a Circus. This has been Jeff here at Radio Mi Amigo. Loved that hour together as always. I hope you did too, and you'll come back when we do it all again very, very soon. But before I leave you, I want to play this cracker from CCS. Do you remember Tap Turns on the Water?

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The last 10 minutes of your listening pleasure on Radio Mi Amigo have been to Meatloaf and the full version of Bat Out of Hell. Why did I play the full version? Because it's Bat Out of Hell, stupid.

Roxy Music doing the Stransky, and before that it was the Chiffons and Sweet Talking Guy. But you know your music, so I'm sure you know that already. It's Ian with you on Radio Me Amigo, and what I thought we'd do today is just play Blooming Fine Memories, like

before them, the Beatles, of course. Now, clues to a couple of records I'm going to be playing before the end of the hour. From their first lines, let's see if you can identify these two songs. There's the song that starts, "Well, Friday night has finally come around, and me and my baby going to head for a spot we found. We're going to forget our cares and dance on into the night. Well, Friday night has finally come around, and me and my baby going to head for a spot we found. We're going to forget our cares and dance on into the night." And I've got the record that starts, "You lie in gentle sleep beside me. I hear your warm and rhythmic breathing. I take your hand and hold it tightly. Listen, can you not hear our young hearts beating? You lie in gentle sleep beside me. I hear your warm and rhythmic breathing. I take your hand and hold it tightly. Listen, can you not hear our young hearts beating?" Gosh, that one is coming later. But coming up next, a little band called The Supremes.

one of Apollo C. Vermouth's greatest songs, Bonzo Dog Doodah Band and I'm the Urban Spaceman. Right, let's reveal the first of those two songs I gave you first line spoilers for. It's the song that starts with the line, "Well, Friday night has finally come around and me and my baby are going to head for a spot we found. We're going to forget our cares and dance on into the night." Of course, it's all going to happen at the club with the Drifters.

The Foundations, and Baby, Now That I've Found You. And if you want to find us, if you want to get in touch and contact us, my name's Ian Chambers, and you could just attach a little message to the leg of a passing seagull and hope that it lands on deck for me. 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I will stand poised over the inbox awaiting

a family affair. Sly and the Family Stone. Before that, The Shy Lights, Too Good to Be Forgotten. This is Radio Mi Amigo. There is no better oldies radio station. And I need to ask a little favour. Just come a little bit closer. Look, could you make sure you tell everyone? Yeah, everyone you know needs to know this is a brilliant radio station and they should be listening to this. Yeah? Tell everyone, even that woman you don't like very much.

Sparks, never turn your back on Mother Earth. Wise advice, I reckon. And the birds, 8 miles high. Now, I really need to give you the answer to that first line spoiler from earlier. Let's play the song that starts with the line, "You lie in gentle sleep beside me. I hear your warm and rhythmic breathing. I take your hand and hold it lightly. Listen, can you not hear our young hearts beating?" You know what? I think I can hear it, actually.

Something's Burning, that was the answer to the first line spoiler. And Cyrita Wright and Harma Love. And we're bringing you Harma Love here. See what I did there? From the LV18 Lightship here in Harwich, where the memories keep on coming. We just never stop the carnival, do we?

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walking

0: Couple of tunes from the 1960s there. First off, we had The Casuals and Jizzmen, and that was The Fifth Dimension with Go Where You Wanna Go. Okay, we're going to go to the 70s now with Carlos Santana.
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KC and the Sunshine Band, it's the same old song. Before that, it was the Fortunes, You Got Your Troubles. Next, it's Pink Floyd and...

That was a group called Weather Report and some smooth jazz for you. That was a tune called Birdland. Here's Del Shannon.

0: That was a song called Swiss Maid with Del Shannon yodeling away there. Can you yodel? Go on, give it a try.
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Oh, Ladybird from Nancy Sinatra and Lee Hazelwood, starting off this hour of music on Radio Mi Amigo as we rock and roll gently on the good light ship, the LV18. As long as we don't start tossing and turning, it'll be fine. And no, that's not a cue into our next piece of music. It's just something that came off the top of my head. Probably because I'm cracking up. And that's the title of this one.

0: 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And everything is working out fine. Ha, ha, ha, ha.
1: Useless talking. All of that walking.

Ah, good times indeed. It's Radio Mi Amigo, going back to 1967, and what a good year that was for music. And I'm sad to admit that I remember it well. The Animals, Good Times, following Tommy Hunt, and he was cracking up in 1975, which was our other featured year. What can I tell you about Tommy Hunt? Well, he was born Charles James Hunt in 1933, and in 2001 was inducted into the Rock and Roll Hall of Fame. I never really realised he was quite that famous, but he's mixed with a fair number of luminaries and recorded with them over the years. So that was Tommy Hunt and Cracking Up, and this is Stretch. Why did you do it? I didn't, Your Honour. It wasn't me. Honest, I think it was Ollie Kinvig.

Love loves to love love. So says Lulu. And who's going to argue with such a powerful figure in the music industry as Lulu? That was music from 1967. Chris Cooper playing music from 1967 and 1975 this hour. And we heard from the band Stretch, who were active in the sort of mid to late 70s. And now we're going to go back to the mid-70s once again, and a band called The Moments. And this is Look At Me.

Are they finished? They have indeed. Probably better known by Simon and Garfunkel, that track. But the version we played was Harper's Bazaar, 1967. And Anything Goes. And before that, The Moments. And Look at Me, brackets, I'm in Love, close brackets, from 1975. And I don't remember The Moments at all, I must admit. They did make the lower reaches of the charts in 1975. I tried to look them up on Wikipedia and it came back with an early 60s band funded by Steve Marriott, who went on to join the Small Faces, of course. Well, I somehow don't think that was the same band. These are the Exciters. Can't tell you much about them either.

goes on a bit, doesn't it? Exciters reaching for the best, and you found the best. It's Radio Mi Amigo, certainly the best for the 60s and 70s music. It's the daytime service where we get a little bit more poppy, and overnight we get a little bit more rocky. That's generally how it goes.

Not their biggest hit, and I'm sort of tempted to suggest that if they weren't established at the time, that probably wouldn't have been a hit at all. Be Mine, 1967. Oh, that's harsh, isn't it? Be Mine, 1967 music from the Tremolos, following the Exciters, 1975, and reaching for the best. Now, a guy who had quite a long career in the music business, but he's almost unheard of, but worked with a lot of people. He was a singer-songwriter, and he had just one hit in his own right. It was in 1975. It was called Rocky, and he was Austin Roberts.

Austin Roberts from 1975 with Rocky, and then back to 1967, the great Otis Redding, and that of course was Knock on Wood. Can you hear that? I'm tapping my head. Got to be careful not to get too many splinters. It's Radio Mi Amigo. It's Chris Cooper spinning those oldies this hour. And if you'd like to visit our lightship, we are open just about every day from 10 in the morning until about 4 in the afternoon. You can find us at the Quayside in Harwich. We are Real Floating Radio. We've got our studio on board the ship and we'd like to show you around. That's not just a radio station. It was, of course, a fully functioning lightship out in the high seas in its heyday. And it had a role in a film. And then had a bit of a disaster in the early part of 2024, but we're recovering from all that. And well, we'll tell you all about the history if you'd like to come and see us. The LV18, Light Vessel 18 in Harwich in England.

0: Van McCoy, Change with the Times. I'm not very good at that. And then a song I used to hate back in the day. Old Engelbert, Humpback. And that was, of course, the one that's called Release Me.
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0: It is Radio Me Amigo from the good ship LV18 in Harwich. If you'd like to get in touch with anybody here, it's one generic email address. It's studio@lv18radio.uk. Don't think this applies to many people around here. Well, maybe the captain's wife, but don't say I said that. This is Hot Chocolate, You Sexy Thing.

you sexy thing. It was music from Hot Chocolate into Cliff Richard, of course, and The Day I Met Marie. Well, The Day I Met Marie was a long, long time ago, and I'm not going to dedicate that piece of music to her because she's not even a fan of Cliff Richard. Anyway, I know a lot of people are. I hope you enjoyed that one, 1967 for Cliff and The Day I Met Marie. And we're coming up to 1975 once again now, and a track I had completely forgotten about. In fact, I hardly knew. What about you? It's T-Rex and Dreamy Lady.

That would have gone really well next to Otis Redding and Knock on Wood, which I played earlier. So why didn't I put them back to back? I've absolutely no idea. And it was before that, music from T-Rex and a minor 1975 hit from them. That was A Dreamy Lady on not a dreamy station. This is a very positive Radio Mi Amigo, 24/7, around the clock, around the world, on a good old internet webby thingy. You know who this is, don't you?

The Hollies putting another hour of music on Mi Amigo to bed. But it's not bedtime yet. Stay tuned. Lots of good music to come.

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1: 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Steve Jenner.

Badfinger and No Matter What. And before that, get us underway, 10cc Wall Street Shuffle. Thank you so much for joining me today on LB18 Radio. Mi Amigo, loads of great stuff to come. I tell you what, let's head down to Florida, shall we? Drag out the sunshine. Betty Wright, Shoe Rice, Steve, the LB18. Hello.

0: Oh, the very definition of groovy. Still plying their trade as individual and severally. Ron Argent and Colin Blunston, of course. And as the Zombies as well, time of the season.
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0: Fabulous, darling. Absolutely fabulous.
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Loving Spoonful then. Do you believe in magic? Do you believe in driftwood? The Moody Blues.

Ringo Starr. You've got to pay your dues if you want to sing the blues. And I tell you what, when I set out on the journey to bring you this show, I was expecting my voice to work. And suddenly it's all falling on the floor. 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So from three octaves lower than normal, here's Petula Clark and I Know a Place.

0: For 2 o'clock, and I know a place. Stay away. So it was a great place to play some of the real pirate classics, the offshore classics. And this one, every time I play this, I just feel those cold things of time clacking all over me. From the LV18, In the Water, Radio Mi Amigo, the Walker Brothers, The Sun Ain't Gonna Shine Anymore.
1: 1966.
0: That's what I said. 1966.

0: The Walker Brothers. This is not a commercial. It's a historic recording. Play for old time's sake. Take no action as a result of hearing this.
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And I'm gonna play You Feel Like Making Love now. You're expecting bad company, aren't you? You're gonna be disappointed.

And when I say disappointed, I don't mean disappointed, really. Roberta Flack and Feel Like Making Love. And that's the way you want to make it. Anyway, let's throw some shapes with the Yardbirds.

0: don't worry. I'm sure it'll never happen. Neil Young after the Gold Rush. Before that, the Yardbirds and Shapes of Things. Now we do another show where my voice works. Here on LV18 Radio, Mi Amigo. 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
0: Because they're the tracks we play from before the days of offshore radio here in the United Kingdom. And this one is performed and recorded by a bunch called the Prisoners, who were in fact inmates of prisons in the United States around the time when they recorded this. The Prisoners, and Don't Say Tomorrow.

classical northern cowbells and everything. Patti and the Emblems, gonna love you a long, long time. Before that, the Rolling Stones, Honky Tonk Women. And before that, the Prisoners, Don't Say Tomorrow. And I ain't gonna say tomorrow, because I hope you can have a good rest of the week, because I'm gone right now. I'm out of here. Thank you so much for your company today on LV18 Radio, Mi Amigo. I'm really sorry the voice fell apart about partway through the show. So it's Honey, Lemon and Scotch for me, I think. But anyway.

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Hello, my name's Robin D. Well, it was the last time I checked anyway. Opening up this hour with the Supremes, My World Is Empty Without You. Here's the Velvets. We've got Honey Love.

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0: Robin D.
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0: And just to make doubly sure you know who's on there, you can't be too careful, you know.

0: from way back in 1967. That's the Sundowners. And Always You, and Moving On 1 Year.
1: Mi amigo.
0: It's Judy Collins.

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And windmill alert, stand by if you live in the Netherlands, because the next track is for you. Broadcasting from the beautiful LV-18 light vessel lying at anchor in Harwich Harbour, this is...

0: 1972. That was a good year for Robin D. Was it for you? Were you born yet? From the Netherlands, Golden Earring and Buddy Joe, and a group that always reminds me of the summer. This is from 67, The Lovin' Spoonful.
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0: That's another one from 1967. What a great year for music that was. That's the Hollies there. And Dear Eloise. Right, time for that email address.
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0: And we'd love to hear from you. And on turntable number two, it's the Reverend Al Green. Let's stay together.

And there you go, that's Al Green and Let's Stay Together, complete with the bad scratch on the record, sorry about that, but that's the way it goes when you're playing vinyl. But we're not going to play vinyl yet, because we're going to play a cassette again. Did that, I think it was on the last show, was it? Was it that long ago? And we've got this beautiful cassette deck here at Technics M215 sitting here doing nothing. So we like to give it a bit of exercise. And I've picked a track from this double cassette, which I did the last time. It's number one love songs of the 60s, Heartbeat. And it's from the Yorkshire television series. And I don't know how I can prove to you that I'm playing a cassette, except I've got the box in my hand here, and it's open, closed, open, closed. If it was television, I'd show you. Or if we had a webcam, but here we go.

Well, I gotta say, I'm really impressed with the audio quality from cassette, but it is a good piece of kit, the Equals there, and come back, taking us very nicely up to the official Robin D coffee break, where we have coffee, tea, whatever tickles your fancy or floats your boat. Right, this is where we play three in a row, and do you want to play a silly little game? I give you the initials of the artists we're going to play, and see if you can guess who they are, and win the world-famous Robin D banana, which incidentally comes from your own fruit bowl. We don't post one out to you. So, here we go!

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1: It's three in a row, guess the artist and win a banana.
0: And kind of easy today, starting off with MW. And then it's the O's, and there's an apostrophe after O. That makes it easy for you. And finally, BH. Have a go at this.

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1: Nah, it's okay, operator. We've already played the record, right? Let's find out who won the banana. We're doing wonders for the banana industry here. Right, started off with MW. That, of course, was Mary Wells and My Guy. And then it was the one that was kind of difficult to give you the initials. I said the O's with an apostrophe after the O. Did you work it out? That was the OJ's. And Now That I Found Love. And finally there, operator from BH. That was Brenda Holloway. And this is the Delphonics. Ready or not, here I come.

That's the Persuaders. And Some Guys Have All the Luck. And we're rapidly running out of time. Got about 10 minutes left, so let's try and squeeze them in.

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Kim Weston there. And Take Me In Your Arms and, in brackets, Rock Me A Little While. Let's see what we can squeeze in with the last few minutes remaining. Music. Starting with Smokey Robinson and the Miracles, the Tracks of My Tears. And then we might have time for one more, if we're careful.

0: That's a favourite in anybody's book. Always great to hear it. 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And the tracks of my tears. And that's it for yours truly,
1: Robin D.
0: Time for me to head off. I'm going to leave you with one of my all-time favourite artists. And that's Nina Simone. And to love somebody, you take care now. Catch you soon. Bye-bye.

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1: More oldies!

Oh, the wonderful Chris Montez. What a lovely voice he has. Lovely. That was 1966. That was There Will Never Be Another You. Hello there. My name's Jeff. This is Radio Mi Amigo. And my great pleasure to be spinning some fabulous 60s and 70s songs about this one from the Moments. Oh, and the Whatnots.

That was Joe Dolan from 1969 and Make Me an Island. Yeah, strange request, that one. Then we had, before that, Moments and Whatnots and just simply called Girls. Now, I don't know whether you've seen the Bay City Rollers with Stuart Woodin playing live recently. I saw them a few weeks back and very, very good they were. They've got some young members, but so energetic. They do it all in the authentic way. But one song they didn't do was the one I'm going to play you now, which always used to be played in Les McEwen's version of the Bay City Rollers. Les, of course, no longer with us, sadly. And this is, I think, is a lovely, lovely song. And maybe it was personal to Les. It's called Dedication.

Sylvester and You Make Me Feel Mighty Real. That was one that came out of the clubs, I think, in New York, wasn't it? Good song it is, too. Before that, the Mamas and the Papas, of course. California Dreaming. Going to have a bit of vinyl in a moment or two. I like to play a little bit of vinyl on the show. So that is coming along in a moment or two. But first, here's the Beach Boys.

0: From the summer of 1966, that is the Beach Boys, and God Only Knows. Do you remember the summer of 66? There was some fabulous radio around, wasn't it? Eh? There really was. It was the height of offshore radio, which was Brill. But also, do you remember the Yellow Pages? Yeah? Nobody would know what you're talking about. Or are they? Yeah, I don't think. Who used the Yellow Pages? Hands up. No, didn't think so. But evidently, a really interesting fact was it was 1966 in the summer that the first English town to get the Yellow Pages. Have you any idea what the town was? I tell you what, I'll let you know in a minute.
1: And now, back to the gramophone records, old boy.
0: Because first, I want to play you one from the turntable on the original vinyl from 1976. This is Shawadi Wadi. Should have been a massive hit.

from the original piece of vinyl on Bell Records, Shawadi Wadi and Trocadero. And there was a Trocadero in many towns and cities, weren't they, around the country. I remember there was one in Derby that I used to go to, and had a wonderful balcony as well. Anyway, I won't go into it too much, but it was really brilliant. Yes, and the first town, as it was back in the day, it's a city now, the first town to get a Yellow Pages was in fact Brighton. So if you got that, well done to you. You're listening to Radio Mi Amigo, all 60s, all 70s, where you know, Radio from Ships is back. Yeah, we broadcast from the LV18, which is anchored in Harwich Harbour. You can come and see us as well if you'd like to come down and see how it's all done. I'll tell you how to do that in a moment or two. Now, if I was to get a load of stars together, like Archie Bell, Billy Paul, Dee Dee, Sharp, Harold Melvin and the Blue Notes, Lou Rawls, Teddy Prendergrass and the Intruders all together, wouldn't that be fantastic? Well, I can. Here they are. It's the Philadelphia All-Stars. Let's clean up the ghetto.

0: 1968, not heard that in a while. That's a Time Box and a Girl Don't Make Me Wait Too Long. Wouldn't dream of it.
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And that was Avenues and Alleyways, Tony Christie. Of course, the theme to the TV show The Protectors, which was brought to us by the same people who, or the same person, Gerry Anderson, who brought us, of course, things like Thunderbirds, starred Robert Vaughan, of course, from Man from U.N.C.L.E., and Noreen Dawn Porter. And I seem to remember it only ran for about 30 minutes, which was very short for an action drama. Could be wrong. Feel free to put me right. I think it was. You're listening to Radio Mi Amigo, Walter Wyos, playing all the great 60s and 70s songs. On the way, we've got The Move and The Mixtures. But first, a couple of classic ads, just for archive purposes.

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6: Nothing beats a great smell of brew.
5: Oh, just splash it on all over, Henry.
6: Sure. Lovely way to freshen up.
5: Yeah, but I wear it for a better reason.
6: What's that?
7: She likes it.
6: Sure, I know.

It's a fun song, isn't it? That's The Mixtures from, it was released in 70, hit over here in 1971. They also did a version of In the Summertime, which was a big hit for them over in Australia. And that, of course, was a big number one in Australia. I think it had gone to number one over here because it was the song that everyone was talking about and singing along to, but it was kept off the top by George Harrison's My Sweet Lord. And we're not going to complain about that, are we, really? Okay, let's move on here at Radio Mi Amigo, all 60s, all 70s with the Eagles.

Oh, the wonderful voice of Carole King there in Might As Well Rain Until September from 1962. It's all 60s, all 70s here at Radio Mi Amigo from the LV18 in Harwich. And this is David Essex from the film Evita. Do you remember that?

David Essex. Oh, what a circus. This has been Jeff here at Radio Mi Amigo. Love that hour together as always. I hope you did too, and you'll come back when we do it all again very, very soon. But before I leave you, I want to play this cracker from CCS. Do you remember Tap Turns on the Water?

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The last 10 minutes of your listening pleasure on Radio Mi Amigo have been to Meatloaf and the full version of Bat Out of Hell. Why did I play the full version? Because it's Bat Out of Hell, stupid.

Roxy Music doing the Stransky, and before that it was the Chiffons and Sweet Talking Guy. But you know your music, so I'm sure you know that already. It's Ian with you on Radio Me Amigo, and what I thought we'd do today is just play Bloomin' Fine Memories, like this one.

before them, the Beatles, of course. Now, clues to a couple of records I'm going to be playing before the end of the hour. From their first lines, let's see if you can identify these two songs. There's the song that starts, "Well, Friday night has finally come around, and me and my baby are going to head for a spot we found. We're going to forget our cares and dance on into the night. Well, Friday night has finally come around, and me and my baby are going to head for a spot we found. We're going to forget our cares and dance on into the night." And I've got the record that starts, "You lie in gentle sleep beside me. I hear your warm and rhythmic breathing. I take your hand and hold it tightly. Listen, can you not hear our young hearts beating? You lie in gentle sleep beside me. I hear your warm and rhythmic breathing. I take your hand and hold it tightly. Listen, can you not hear our young hearts beating?" Gosh, that one is coming later. But coming up next, Little Band called the Supremes.

one of Apollo C. Vermouth's greatest songs, Bonzo Dog Doodah Band and I'm the Urban Spaceman. Right, let's reveal the first of those two songs I gave you first line spoilers for. It's the song that starts with the line, "Well, Friday night has finally come around and me and my baby gonna head for a spot we found. We're gonna forget our cares and dance on into the night." Of course, it's all gonna happen at the club with the Drifters.

The Foundations, and Baby, Now That I've Found You. And if you want to find us, if you want to get in touch and contact us, my name's Ian Chambers, and you could just attach a little message to the leg of a passing seagull and hope that it lands on deck for me. 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

want to be left out. You can't leave cause your heart is there, but you can't stay cause you've been somewhere else. You can't cry cause you look

It's a Family Affair. Sly and the Family Stone. Before that, the Shy Lights, Too Good to Be Forgotten. This is Radio Mi Amigo. There is no better oldies radio station. And I need to ask a little favour. Just come a little bit closer. Look, could you make sure you tell everyone? Yeah, everyone you know needs to know this is a brilliant radio station and they should be listening to this. Yeah? Tell everyone, even that woman you don't like very much.

Sparks, never turn your back on Mother Earth. Wise advice, I reckon. And the birds, 8 miles high. Now, I really need to give you the answer to that first line spoiler from earlier. Let's play the song that starts with the line, "You lie in gentle sleep beside me. I hear your warm and rhythmic breathing. I take your hand and hold it lightly. Listen, can you not hear our young hearts beating?" You know what? I think I can hear it, actually.

Kenny Rogers and Something's Burning, that was the answer to the first line spoiler. And Cyrita Wright and Harma Love. And we're bringing you Harma Love here. See what I did there? From the LV18 Lightship here in Harwich, where the memories keep on coming. We just never stop the carnival. Do

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that's all we've got to do. Call Me Angel of the Morning on Bell Records, first released on the 24th of May 1968. Issue 229 of the new singles. There are a massive 71 singles released this week. Yeah, Merry Lee Rush, Angel of the Morning. Before that, my favourite Cream single, and it wasn't indicative of Cream in any way, really. Anyone for Tennis, the Bentley driving guru, is putting up his price. Anyone for Tennis, wouldn't that be nice? And on the other side of the single, with vocals from Ginger Baker, there's a great video of Ginger with the rest of Cream. That's Jack Bruce and Eric Clapton. I think they're at the Albert Hall. Not the original film of their farewell concert, but recorded round about 2005. I'll see if I can pop that on today's page at towardtheunknownregion.com, in amongst the playlists and the podcasts. It'll be there. It's quite a revelation seeing Ginger not singing. It's this, of course. Pressed Rat and Warthog closed down their shop. They didn't want to. It was all they had got.

Express Stratton Warthog closed down their shop. They didn't want to. It was all they had got. Selling atonal apples, amplified heat, and Press Rat's collection.

Sadly, they left, telling no one goodbye. 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Between them, they carried a three-legged sack. 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

depressed Rotten Warthog closed down their shop. The bad Captain Madman had told them to stop selling atonal apples, amplified heat, and Pressed Rat's collection of dog legs and feet. Bad Captain Madman had ordered their fate. He laughed and stumped off the nautical gate. 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

pressed Rabbit Warthog and closed down their shop. They didn't want to, it was all they had got. Selling atonal apples, amplified heat, and pressed rats collection of dog legs

0: very fine rendition of Take Five by the Larry Page Orchestra on Larry's own record label, which was Page One Records. If you had any Trogs singles, you'd find them on that label. Page One Records, POF 068, the Larry Page Orchestra. I was a bit trigger happy at the end of the chuckles and make love to love. I couldn't wait to press one of these jingles.
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0: And ended up messing up the end of the chuckles tune on CBS Records, and we began with Cream and Pressed Rat and Warthog, and then it was the Rolling Stones, a great B-side, Child of the Moon, and of course the A-side was Jumping Jack Flash.

We've already heard several versions of that tune over the past few weeks. That's Finders Keepers and Sadie the Cleaning Lady on Fontana Records. Before that, it's a slightly different mix, a mono mix of the Jumping Jack Flash on Decca Records from the Rolling Stones. And now, interestingly, released in the same week amongst 71 singles on the 24th of May, 1968. We've just heard Finders Keepers. These are now the Gospel Garden, and the tune is called Finders Keepers.

Oh dear. Finders keepers, and without her, I'll get on much better. Sad times. That was on Fontana. We began with, we heard Finders Keepers and Sadie the Cleaning Lady. That was clearly the A-side. Then it was Gospel Garden with their tune called Finders Keepers. And finally, yes, Finders Keepers. If you think I'm sounding a little bit, not jaded, subdued, shall we say. I am physically very busy in the garden at the moment. I've dug out about 10 cubic metres of soil over a long period of time, you understand, over the winter and the spring. And now I've had a delivery of 15 genuine, giant, heavy railway sleepers and about 30 paving slabs. And that is, I'm remodelling the garden at the moment, but there is a change in levels. 24th of May 1968, issue 229 of these wonderful lists. They've not always got the music you and I would want to hear, but we pick a reasonable cross-section. Not much prog rock this week. Cream, we started with, is as close as we could get, but coming up in a short while, we'll have Simon Dupree and the Big Sound, who became Gentle Giant, and then Hans Christian, whose real name was John Anderson, and of course he became the lead singer with Yes. So there are some interesting things to look forward to. Now, two different versions of Yesterday Has Gone, the one that was a hit, Cupid's Inspiration, on the NEMS record label. That's the lurid lime or fluorescent green and purple label. And then Lena Dunoff, Yesterday Has Gone.

painting The Time on Pi Records. I guess that was one that would be heading towards progressive rock because the band, The Bystanders, would shortly be changing their name to Man and have a great career touring. And they still are touring at present time. Before that, it was two versions of Yesterday Has Gone, Lena Junoff and Cupid's Inspiration. Well, we're listening to the new singles that were released on the 24th of May 1968, 71 of them this week. It's good doing this because we have hindsight and knowing what happened to some of these bands. The next one, for instance, Simon Dupre and the Big Sound became Gentle Giant. So revel in this tune called Part of My Past on Parlophone Records and listen to the Mellotron.

one of the singles, the 71 singles released on the 24th of May 1968. That one on the Fontana record label, Blossom Dearie, the music played. We heard both sides of the Simon Dupree and the Big Sound single, Part of My Past. And this story never ends. Parlophone, that was Simon Dupree, as is the next one. Hans Christian, also known as John Anderson, who became the lead singer with Yes, this Sonata of Life and Mississippi Hobo. Listen carefully to see what you think of John Anderson's voice here.

So it's another hour of music from the nighttime service here at Radio Mi Amigo, where only the grooviest tunes comply. And we began with Led Zeppelin's Four Sticks of 1971 from Zeppelin Volume 4. They were Caravan, of course, and Grandma's Lawn from 1968 from their debut self-titled album on DRAM Records. And there's plenty more where those

Bom, bom, bom, bom. Just sitting here playing my imaginary bass to that track. Elmore James, what a classic. The B-side of his single Dust My Broom, which was an amazing song, released in 1955 by Flare Records. Elmore James, there he was, the B-side, I Was a Fool. And before that, Skin Alley and Skin Valley Serenade from 1972. The LP was £2 deal. One of the amazing artists on Transatlantic Records. This is Radio Mi Amigo from the LV18 as we take you to 1970.

Without wishing to be rude, there's nothing like skanking in the studio at night. I love it. Toots and the Maytals, Monkey Man from 1969. And before that, The Stranglers and Sweden. A great song from their LP Black and White of 1978. It's Radio Mi Amigo playing all this cool music throughout the night. The nighttime service remains through until 7 a.m. And then we're back to the commercial 45s of the 1960s and 70s. Meantime, the music continues with Universe, who had a self-titled LP in 1971, and from it we hear Shadows of the Sun.

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The overnight service and playing you a rare old single there. The Boys from Nowhere from 1968 and a demo single called Beg. Before them, Universe, Shadows of the Sun from their self-titled album of 1971. Mi Amigo continues overnight with the Doobie Brothers up next from 73 and Without You.

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We'd love to hear from you out there. 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It's the overnight service with me, Mr. Lee, in the chair at the moment. You just heard The Addition and a rarity from 1969 called Obnoxious Girls. Before that, the Doobie Brothers and Without You from 1973. So let's take you to the year of 77, a band called Illusion from their LP called Out of the Mist. And this is a Solo Flight. Enjoy.

Too much monkey business, and it's not down to me, which makes a pleasant change. It's Radio Mi Amigo. I put it down to our studio mannequin, Daphne. She sits in here looking all innocent, looking out of the window, and really, you have no idea what goes on behind closed doors. Good old Daphne. Chuck Berry, Too Much Monkey Business from 1956 on Chess Records. Before that, Illusion and Solo Flight from an LP called Out of the Mist, released in 1977. It's Mi Amigo, and tonight we haven't visited the punk era yet on this programme, so it's time we did. Back to 1978 with the Buzzcocks.

A legendary record label from the late 1960s and early 70s, Buddha Records, just one of the fine artists, as an example of what they had on their label, Captain Beefheart and his Magic Band, and Abba Zabba. That was from 1967, the LP was Safe as Milk. Before them, the Buzzcocks, Nostalgia from 1978, from their album called Love Bites. This is Radio Mi Amigo from the LV18. If you'd like to write, we'd love to hear from you. The email address, miamigo@post.com. Now, this is a song that's playable on the day or nighttime service, and a little self-indulgence, as it's also my all-time favourite Beatles song. This is Eleanor Rigby.

Well, if I die, well, I don't suppose it will make much difference, really, because I shan't be here to know about it, that's for sure. Rare Earth, If I Die. What a great tune. That's from their album One World, which I love absolutely every track on. That's from 1971 on their own label. Before that, The Beatles and More Self-Indulgence with Eleanor Rigby. And this is Radio Mi Amiga, of course, from the LV-18. Back to 1978, the LP Photo Finish and the brilliant Rory Gallagher with Shadow Play. We'll be right back.

0: it's not often that I sit here on my own playing air guitar here in the Mi Amigo studio, but it's kind of sort of become quite a thing with Rory Gallagher. Just can't help myself, shadow play along with my air guitar there.
1: Mi Amigo.
0: So that's it for another hour of music. Do stay with us though, as you never know what's coming up in the following show. It's Radio Mi Amigo, and up to the hour we go with a few seconds of The Trip and Atlantide, the title track from their 1972 LP.

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2: 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We will be delighted to hear from you, dear listener. More tracks from the album Rain Dances by Camel, Tell Me, and Highways of the Sun. Tell Me is one of my favourite tracks, actually, of theirs. The album Rain Dances was released in 1977 on Decca Records, and the lineup of the band was Andy Latimer, guitar, flute and vocals, Peter Bardens, keyboards, Richard Sinclair, bass and vocals, and Andy Ward, drums. Yes, Camel with Tell Me and Highways of the Sun.

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2: If you would like to know more about the Light Vessel 18 and all the activities here, just go to lv18.org. That's lv18.org. What we're going to hear now is the last track that we are featuring from the legendary album Time and a Word by Yes. This was their second LP, released in 1970 on Atlantic Records. This is Yes from Time and a Word.

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1: It's me, the Reverend Rabbit.
2: Fiddling about with your brain, messing with your circuits, rearranging your spacesuit.
1: I am the Reverend Rabbit. Whilst you are sipping your grapefruit juice, crunching your toast with a little bit of butter, maybe a little marmalade and jam, or maybe sopping your porridge. Indeed, I seek to give you a little bit of musical accompaniment. Music. May Blitz. Excellent band. Early 70s and the rise of Vertigo Records. Yes, May Blitz, Snakes and Ladders, the track is called, from the 2nd of May, 1971.

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2: 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Yes, dear listener, onwards. Just like the band Yes that we played previously, this is the last track from another current featured album by Aardvark. Yes. This song is called Put That in Your Pipe, from their only album released in 1970. Yes, Aardvark, and Put That in Your Pipe.

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The Rolling Stones yet again with Bitch from the LP Sticky Fingers, released in 1971. Superb stuff from the Rolling Stones.

Hot Sounds. Radio Vietnamese. Now, I know I keep repeating myself, but you are listening to me, the Reverend Rabbit. We're going to play a classic song now by Python Lee Jackson, entitled In a Broken Dream. Yes, Python Lee Jackson was an Australian band active from 1965 to 1968 before a brief sojourn in the United Kingdom. The group's most famous hit was In a Broken Dream, featuring Rod Stewart as guest vocalist. In early 1969, they performed at the Arts Lab on Drury Lane for several months, where they were spotted by DJ John Peel. In April, they recorded three tracks in the studio with British singer Rod Stewart. The songs were recorded by John Peel, and In a Broken Dream and several other songs sung by Stewart sat on the shelf and languished until 1970, when Mickey Dallin reproduced the track for his Youngblood label and released it. The single flopped on its original release, but Dallin persevered and re-released it in early 1972. The single rose to number 3 in the UK singles chart and 56 in the US Billboard Hot 100. Yes, Python Lee Jackson and In a Broken Dream.

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2: 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I hope that, like me, you are a Soft Machine fanatic. 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
1: 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Welcome to another hour of Radio Mi Amigo's night service from the LV-18 lightship moored here in Harwich Harbour.

A little bit of self-indulgence on my part, starting off this hour of the night service here on Radio Mi Amigo. My favourite band, the Groundhogs, from 1971, from their album Split, and that, of course, was Split Part 2. You're listening to the night service of Radio Mi Amigo, broadcasting from our wonderful radio lightship, the LV18, moored here in Harwich Harbour. On the way now, we have a rather loud three-piece outfit from Cardiff.

An excellent little medley from Budgie there, from their excellent album Bandolier from 1975. And we had Who Do You Want For Your Love and Never Turn Your Back On A Friend. And of course, the excellent artwork on that album was done by a chap called Patrick Woodruff. And also, that album was the first to feature Steve Williams as a member of the band. You're listening to The Night Service from Radio Mi Amigo, broadcasting from the LV18 lightship moored here in Harwich Harbour. If you'd like to get in touch with us with some musical suggestions, why don't you? It is studio at lv18radio.uk. We would love to hear from you.

Yeah, little chap from Chicago who is an excellent live actor. He's absolutely note perfect, I can tell you. It is Nils Lofgren, of course, with his version of Heartland Blues and Hard Rock. He's an absolute brilliant act. I've got all his albums and I play them regularly at home and also on Radio Mi Amigo as well. That was a song taken from his excellent second album, Cry Tough, from 1976, and it's not a crime. And of course, he is a regular long-time member of Bruce Springsteen's E Street Band. 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Do you fancy some AC/DC?

0: There you go. Formed by a couple of brothers from Glasgow. AC/DC, of course, from their album from 1973, Dirty Deeds Done Cheap, which was their fourth album, in fact, and a song called Problem Child. And, of course, the album did not chart in the official UK album charts, but it did get to number 13 in the UK rock and metal album charts. So at least that's something.
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0: There you go. Something nice from the Doobie Brothers. From 1973, from their album The Captain and Me, which did not chart in the UK, but got to number 7 over there in the US. And that was South City, Midnight Lady.
1: On the good ship LV-18, a crew of many, a treasure of pleasure.

From 1978, that is Bob Seger and his Silver Bullet Band from the album Stranger in Town, getting to number 31 in the UK album charts. And, of course, the song from that album was called Hollywood Nights, which didn't do too well in the UK singles charts as it only got to number 42. Anyway, ahead of them and morphing out of the Zombies into Argent from their excellent album All Together Now from 1972. We had Hold Your Head Up, the full version of that excellent song. 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

Ah, ah, ah, ah, ah, ah.

Some real psychedelic stuff from the Rolling Stones there, from the album Their Satanic Majesty's Request from 1967. And that was, of course, 2,000 Light Years from Home. And it was actually their first album to be released with identical tracks, both sides of the pond, because in the past, for some reason, some tracks didn't suit the other side of the pond. So anyway, that was the first album that the tracks actually matched. And ahead of the Stones, we had the brilliant Led Zeppelin, and a track from their album Led Zeppelin 2 called A Whole Lot of Love from 1969, and it was released as a single outside of the UK, but in the UK the band refused to release singles during their career. But absolutely excellent album altogether. You're listening to The Night Service from Radio Mi Amigo, broadcasting from our radio lightship moored here in the Harwich Harbour on AM locally and all around the world on the internet. So until you and I meet up again, and hopefully it is soon, please take care and stay safe. But more importantly, be good. So I'm going to leave you with Alex Harvey from his album Framed, and I just want to make love to you.

in Harwich Harbor. And as promised, here's the band Zombie Wolf. In 1977, they released their only album, Riding on a Tear, but it was a killer album, I can tell you that. Just listen to this. This is Zombie Wolf and Dora's Drive.

Canadian band Lighthouse from 1973, the album Can You Feel It? And Magic's in the Dancing. That song was actually released as a single, but it failed to chart. Two other singles from the album, however, the title track and Pretty Lady, did quite well for the band. But I just love something about the intensity of Magic's in the Dancing. Great tune. I'm Jeff Fitzgerald. If you're hearing me, you're listening to Radio Mi Amigo. These last few songs have got me in kind of a bit of a jazzy mood, so let's go with it. This one's going back to 1969, Yusuf Latif from the album Yusuf Latif's Detroit, Latitude 42 degrees, 30 degrees, and Bishop School.

feet of the head of the out of the meat of the you of the of the out of the oro. Eat of that of the eat of the moon of that of the hood of the eat meat of the hood of that of the eat of the of the hood of the of the eat of the eat of the of the of the of the of the of the of the of the of the of the of the of the of the of the of the of the of the of the of the of the of the of the of the of the of the of the of the of the of the of the of the of the of the of the of the of the of the of the of the of the of the of the of the of the of the of the of the of the of the of the of the of the of the of the of the of the of the of the of the of the of the of the of the of the 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of the of the of the of the of the of the of the of the of the of the of the of the of the of the of the of the of

Some serious grooving from former Mahavishnu Orchestra players Jerry Goodman and Jan Hammer on their 1974 duo outing called Like Children. I played a track called Full Moon Boogie. And before that, Chicago, going way back to their first album, 1969's Chicago Transit Authority, with a song called Someday. And speaking of Jerry Goodman, we're going to look into what he was doing before Mahavishnu Orchestra in just a moment. I'm Jeff Fitzgerald, and this is Radio Mi Amigo, broadcasting to you from the LV-18, radio like it used to be. So, violinist Jerry Goodman was in a band called The Flock in the late 1960s, before he joined up with John McLaughlin. The Flock was the other jazz rock band from Chicago in 1969, but they didn't quite have the same penchant for writing hit songs as the members of the other band did. For The Flock's second album, they decided to take things in a bit more of a whimsical, quirky direction, and released the classic Dinosaur Swamps in 1970. From that album, this is Hornschmeyer's Island.

That was Australian band Ayers Rock, and the title track from their 1974 album Big Red Rock, intended as a musical evocation of the mystery and grandeur of Uluru, which ties right into the band's name. I'm Jeff Fitzgerald, winding up my hour here for you now, but stay tuned to Radio Mi Amigo for lots more great music from the 60s and 70s. I'm going to leave you with something from War and their classic 1972 album, The World is a Ghetto. This one's called City, Country, City.

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This is Radio Mi Amigo.

Good evening all, Chris Morgan here with you on Radio Mi Amigo. It's another hour of album music right now. I've selected tracks everywhere from the middle of the 60s through to 1979. And if you happen to be listening in the middle of the night, I'll play that one for you. It was Madness from their debut 1979 album One Step Beyond in the middle of the night. And from that to something slightly more gentle from the Straw.

Strobes on that one. Nighttime music, I think. Nice and gentle. The Flower and the Young Man, that from a 72 album called Grave New World. Well, the world here is Radio Mi Amigo, broadcasting, of course, from the LV18, and you know where it is. Yep, up at Harwich. Tell you what, let's have a little bit of La Booga Rooga, shall we?

Great, great, great. That's Price Sisters, I think, if the single you are thinking about is the one. But if not, it was Andy Fairweather Low, 1975, La Booga Rooga, from the album of the sweet... Same name. Why I said sweet is because that's the title of the next track. Sweet Wine from Korea.

0: From the 1966 Cream album, that is Cream, and one entitled Sweet Wine. Have to confess, not my first choice, just in case you are rushing out to buy me a bottle or something.
1: Right on.
0: Move from that to Rush, and this is The Trees.

There we are. That's Rush, 1978. Hemisphere's name of the album, and a topical track, I guess. That one's called The Trees, and from Trees to Bootleg. Creedence Clearwater Revival, Bayo Country. Or is it Bayo Country? Hey, mispronounced that.

There we are. I'm not going to go on the title again. Simply to say that it was Clearance, Clearwater Revival, and that was called Bootleg around in 1969. Now, there was a fella came along in 71, brought out a couple of great singles, which made the charts, but he also had an album, and if I tell you the name of the album, it was Congas. You may remember I'm talking about John Congas, and from the album of 71, this is Jubilee Cloud.

Oh, I like that one. That's John Congas off that 71 album, and that was called Jubilee Cloud. Do you know what? I think we'll be coming back to that, because there's one or two other records on there I rather like, even though one or two of those were released as singles. Talking of which, Bachman Turner Overdrive from their album Not Fragile released this as a single, but it's definitely there on the album.

There we are. We started with Backman Turner Overdrive, a Roll On Down the Highway, around in 1974. And we followed that with Papa's Got a Brand New Bag. But what about the band? Would you have any idea? I tell you what, if you're into collecting 60s compilation albums, the chances are one of them you've got Hang On Sloopy. And that was by the McCoys. And so was that. It was on their 65 album, Hang On Sloopy. And I thought I'd bring you that just to sort of give you an alternative version, because you've heard Hang On Sloopy so many times. Anyway, I know what I like right now. It's in my wardrobe, and it comes from Genesis.

There we are. That's Genesis, taken from their live album in 1977, called Seconds Out, and that was the live version. Obviously, it's a live album. That's how it works, I guess. I know what I like in your wardrobe. Me, I'm just a lawnmower. Well, at least I push the lawnmower around and mow the lawn, as I am always instructed to do, because that's the sort of thing I have to do, you know. Dave Clark 5 right now, rolling it along. This is Bernadette, having a quiet 5 minutes, you understand.

Right, here we go then. If you were born in 1968 and your parents were great fans of the Dave Clark Five and you happen to be a female, and finally your name is Bernadette, there's the reason why, because that was taken off a 1968 album from then. Hope you enjoyed that one. I'm giggling because a bit earlier on I made a spelling mistake down my playlist and I discovered I can't spell the word tobacco to save my life. Just as well I don't smoke the stuff, really.

0: They are the Beach Boys, 1970 album, you know the word I meant, that was the album called Sunflower, and all I want to do is get my mouth fixed, really, let's be honest.
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0: Now, as you know, I have this theory over names and songs, but I can definitely say my sister wasn't named after this one, mainly because she was born 13 years before this came out, so I can get away with that one. Although I shouldn't have said it was 13 years before she was born.

There we are, there's the faces. Cindy Inchley off the album Ooh La La with old Rod DeMod taking the lead vocals. 1973, incidentally. A bit earlier on, I paid the McCoys. I said if you buy compilation albums from the 60s, you usually wind up with Hang On Sloopy. Well, you also tend to get Nashville Teens singing Tobacco Road. Well, it just so happens in 64 they brought out an album called Tobacco Road, which I can't spell from it, is Hoochie Coochie Man. I know how to spell that one.

I'm gonna mess with you. I'm gonna make you good, lead you by my hand, then the whole world will

Ashfield Teens, yep, yeah, getting a bit more hoochie-coochie with the Hoochie-Coochie Man off that Tobacco Road album. Well, it's almost time for me to go. We've got about 6.5 minutes, so let's see what we can squeeze in. How about something of a day?

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